like Elvis Presley. He just left the building. My boys are here with me. Mystery still in it. Never switch up. Got metallic intuition. Alright.

standards and don't get political. I know what that dickhead singer's like. He'll end up in the back of an ambulance with the mic stand rammed up his ass twice over, all because he couldn't ignore the flag and be polite. Show some respect and listen to my advice, because if you don't challenge me on anything, you'll find I'm actually very nice. Are you listening? I'm actually very fucking...

Durette, durette, durette, durette, durette, durette, durette, durette, durette, durette, durette, durette, durette, durette, durette, durette, durette, durette, durette, durette, durette, durette, durette, durette, durette, durette, durette, durette, durette, durette, durette, durette, durette, durette, durette, durette, durette, durette, durette, durette, durette, durette, durette, durette, durette, durette, durette, durette, durette, durette, durette, durette, durette, durette, durette, durette, durette, durette, durette, durette, durette, durette, durette, durette, durette, durette, durette, durette, durette, durette, durette, durette, durette, durette, durette, durette, durette, durette, durette, durette, durette, durette, durette, durette, durette, durette, durette, durette, 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durette, durette, durette, durette, durette, durette, durette, durette, durette, durette, durette, durette, durette, durette, durette, durette